breaking up when you know you want to. Prolonging the situation only makes it worse. Tell him honestly, simply, kindly, but firmly. Don't make a big production. Don't make up an elaborate story. This will help

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1: Oh, diggity. Yeah. You know what? I like the play.

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1: This town is not the same in the city of lights.